0: When you meet him, what will you tell him? I give you 10 seconds. Tell him right now. Thank you. God bless you.
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Mr. Sewa Soreno Pafa Fone Sassi and Shelling. 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Offer for now, Besema, come my co 30 times and a dear mommy. 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
0: oba no watch so
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0: Any humanity here concern now you were over 200 countries, 198 countries are officials. Then your official bear four be and a beckon home, money be over 200. Now, Obia, a citizen, a one you crew a woman, but in the kingdom of God, a one book, I have in the book of all books, as will be a dinkumo. 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Automatic book no a record you wundi e wumubi. 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Yes, ni pe biara oba asasi so tenase e ma onyankopon odin wo san mani mu bi current year me no ka sei e wiase ti ma record over 8 billion people na 8 billion people no omo a omo ye de onyankopon pe enye de okwa sori enye de otua ne tight enye de opreachi. And yet you're yet on ma. And yet you do a sorry demon tem. Demum a ye, and ye mammy and sa. The attitude of men, the character of men, the behavior of men. And the recording ni paniti iwumu. Nenya ordinary behavior. A ye abrabwa a ye papa. A su'a a ye papa. In the book of life, and your repentance in the womb, because Obi Asachara and Sunidinim, book on a record attitude. Na attitude, no, and your ordinary attitude, Berada Abraba, Ese A Efata, behavior, Ese A Efata, and a book on a record. A right attitude, godly behavior, and holy character, and a book on a recorder. TNA, obit me co country be a young one or so. Now, one naturalize the Edia Mawom. Abro Socrano, would this 7, 8, 10 years are obit me? Woma won G American Lottery, Edeco Americano, Achakrano. Could do one with any green card. Not a processor or the baby who need. Tedie. Besabook we, a word denomination be brave was as a whistle. Nemo dear, use godly character. And I say holy character, godly behavior, and a right attitude. And any day, a question when him. Monson in so. Revelation chapter 21 and verse 27. And these are in, no wise enter into it, and anything that defiled, but they which are written in the Lamb's book of life. Pastor can say,
3: but we see na ade hunu biara ne ade aye akiwa de.
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0: 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venture and his tide a name written of kings and the Lord of lords and the kingdom no a supreme ruler on only Jesus Christ. So one tenase no one walk according to his ordinances over small radiago and prim prayer edwi do be a yen say so. Midi a won come any one. So be a guinea and tanta say, me nims me do won come any one, may cadia throw hane, essay, within him come any one. 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
0: 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Tis obi de Desmond Tutua. 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A book on a true dear. Not a true location. Na a dinan could diafra. The Bible is in the unity or some call with him, and yeah. Set gun a woman who didn't womb. What Ghana card? What passport? We are citizen of Kuruna Womu. Near the one wire. The most powerful passport. And what we are saying? A Singapore passport. But I want to make a two book on him and to book on him me and for me, Dinsum. Everything on this earth remain here. Names remain here. Positions remain here. Fame remains here. Jacka, be obedient. Me can force some woman we say for Odin Kumubi. Me meant me so once. I'm a young country with Odin Kumubi. Nemum Kukumuno, Wabra Bona Wobono, a woman Nehunu, and Nutini actually say the book of life. Adebiabehu sa book we diehu Adebiabe pro sa book we diam pro Adebiab so be jaddem die ene nada sa book we di wontim jaddem die ene nada for hweye kokuo mu book na nka sa hweye you find the book of all books on the ruler on the governor on the standard on divine orders our citizen, our ambassadors, the ruler and the king of kings. Bobra is sefata. And independent entrance in Jim. Bobra a yakun kono. The Yisham. A kadiatro. So bo abraba a yen 99.99% within Timinko sound when you. Tina Bible is a dear Biara Antony. Unkum. Evangelist, we bet one tenant as he saw my pen, may come through a possible. May that could not be some sa question we make to say a possible. If it's a Paul or Catra, you say it me a ding in ye, oh, conquer, and a Christ of Yeswa was say a day. Everybody can our paradise, but I come to me, you know. Kokoma Brabo be a woman when ye. And any pantras in Jim. The dead dead, you know, when you're going to be sunny, I'll be winning your mobile. Sorry, me and I am sorry, Mompa.

0: The NBA playoffs are underway, and now you can trade every game on Kalshi. 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
1: 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Sansona Style Up Perfume and Roll On. When you're stepping out, you want to be confident. Say, whoop, yeah, I'll pass all the Akukudu APA. But one, you don't mean Castle Biaho, and that's only been Kunipani, and that's only been Kunipemuno, yes, Abiana and Kabi one home, and I say, Urabe Bia, and Kana a free no home, Jehoru. 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And crying, your Nungwa Community 5, Junction Hua, Main Station in Chenhua near Wa, Sansona Techimine, Magazine Market, all right, off the Kenten Road, a whole in a Gengimed Dental Clinic, a your number see it was WhatsApp into free and now bit me send you a message and so it was 0205 98 731 823 0598 731 823 and 0241 192 314 Kumasi Abreport Junction of the Bantama High Street a hall in a Gengimed Dental Clinic. Good morning to you, Kweku Frank, on Facebook. And that's it. But onto the front page of the Archive newspaper. Security Exchange Commission, Embassy in U.S. rally to boost capital market investment. Now, Mahama Care set for nationwide rollout in June. Plans to establish comprehensive oncology cancer center. Sansona Police Inspector busted his phone behind after Momo robbery. And Simbibri. Winsu Ifri, the Insight newspaper. Road Minister warns contractors. They listen. On the international front, I say Trump imposes new sanctions against Cuba and threatens war. Well, we actually him said Alhaji Abdul Salam ba na yedi enoho enkomo enchebia. Well, the Ghanaian Times and so the Odia Beni, I say President Mahama assent to three bills target inflation, inflated contracts, legal education, and governance. Now, the Ghana Publishing Company posts 16.96 million profits. Wow. If you also assassin at the Daily Searchlight, Raymond Archer contradicts Sremsai on Yoko's denial of legal counsel to former Buffer Stock CEO. Says he was busy with the other interrogations. Yeah. And see, Hanan lawyers need yet your money, say, and you

0: In fact, last week, Kono in Simbi P said the former CEO of the buffer stock. Commission no EHA no on any year. I'm a bank crampo drop pay charges no. And she be on the SIT the beam on fresh charges. And as some patches omen ya new evidence. Ah just a mujina so a dear ekitano and I say asunimu ewo a year yoko ho. Na beto odwa se ne lawyers cause omo kwa ko twage no na ko on ko pre bail amano no eh won so ye che omo ka ho. In fact, I'm listening to the Yoko boss speak on news file. He denied it. Okay, I say Bibisa NC. Or Yenyan NC said there's a contradiction between Nia Ono Eka and Nia Deputy State Attorney Enzo Eka. Yabeshani be free Mwaba. Now the business analyst in Studio Diabeni has said Ghana rescues 28 trafficking victims from Cote d'Ivoire. And also Mahama sent 2 value for money office bail to tackle inflated contract. I think it's a good thing. Sansuna Aya, the Dispatch newspaper in Studio Diabeni has said police uncovers 1,400 rounds of AK-47 ammunition hidden in a hen coop. There's a Nkuko Bomupa and AK-47 ammunition over 1,400. And I just hear psychologist on 6 easy ways to remember things, and that comes through from the Daily Dispatch. On the Daily Graphic in Studio Diabeni, on legal education, procurement reforms begin. And that has to do with the 3 laws or the 3 bills being assented to become law by the president. Now, prove bribery allegations. Police administration desk critics rejects claims of examination leakage and malpractices. The government don't spare illegal miners. On Daybreak newspaper, so the other Benier or Sitepa police hands Kotoko over midnight timber raid. And also NPP unveils alternative policy blueprint for Ghana. Value for money office takes off in January. That's according to the finance minister. When in Sembi Bria, a war a year. One kata ahudo ninimi. Ah, just say yedi abremo. But it's time to have your pure eye report. Send it through on 0243 929283. And here comes our first pure eye report.
1: 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It is a side jack as here, Maki Kenyanani, a jack as here would be Organa. And Tima Magana Yi, that's a 24-hour market in Yadia Niatosudia. Mati. Nipa Tiasia Waba Brekitesica, no Obida Bank, Yasu Amabra. Now the affair, I won't know yet to the dean. And your friend is a Canadian. Yati, Unia Minajuma.
0: Yeah, that's it. Your pure eye report comes through on 0240-929283.
2: 0240-929283.
0: Now,
2: would they afford
0: Amaya?
2: Yeah, good morning, Pazo Benji. Fancy, Serian, you. Namanche MC, Atraman will be just out. Honorable Wisdom, Mosebu, Mokum. Electricity project now by person who's in their camera. We say, yes, no brand, a business car. I thought that I said, sit down, and I said, my rent to die. but we had more to me. I was already put what did a miracle to home, say a blessing dead down home. I have more sure, say, meet my day, SCAV, I'm a beer come up. Not for injured some kind of home, and yet my come out, Dana, and so missing home. Benji, you fancy, say we are.
3: Ofosibo anope maminchia na membo abaso na menchia the incoming organizer for Ashanti Region Emmanuel Regan Fen and Daniel Bajam for secretary papa nafi asqua MC honorable Amokamel and the incoming 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
0: 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It's a very, very, very, very disturbing issue. But yen tia your next BRI report. Our day brain 0240-929283.
4: Kosibo, Mr. Kosibo. Ye freme Fada Achi. Michel Anopei, one of the four, and a PFM, a teaful in a Anton Uncle, and a me PRI report Anopei, a day brewery, said an abominator than a father Achi, Anton Uncle, and Chakasia's on Commami MP, the quiet, as until the quiet, honorable lawyer Ralph Puku, and you say the bill will be a and Chakasi and Coma. Crucible Anopei de Boko, a simbina, a chairman and Pesse, movie seven Namuy, Himuka, Emma, Efa, Ghana Education Service. GES, teacher for a control promotion exams last year, December, ABC, and Tihonfi, resource BMI, and PBC in Wasino, Sabinka, resource about teacher for open in 4 year pay promotion. Maybe Sinayana, home, Pupu, Yibiana, said resource BMI, will be also much left in Munchray and a year train. See a tremor, see in tremor, intimate, and Tiabesre. Among you who know the aquacus, say a tremor, so near register for floor. Madam, I say, Fada Achi ni, enten anko.
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6: Good morning, Osibodis. 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Baby, Mr. Say Evans will be a man in Yankupon Canon. I don't share Abu Salam. Any penny for can win. Messere any DNA of Brasimo, Osibo. 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Messere any DNA of Brasimo, abandoned a nature, Monosha, say a gutter, say a bridges in Yabi Bia, a quano, any DNA of Brasimo, I say, hey, na ya complete quano. Missing me, Nippa Nam Quanso, Titi, Papa, Quantufo Nam Quanso, pray a brim to Antoquano. Oh, best represent Mahama. So Moshano Mumwana, a quantum in front of Pentra. The quantity situation, woman, a very, very bad. And no, I sure to your pa was more overshot Quantufo Nam Quanso, the county drivers and Nam Quanso to the Nippet, Nippa Bre was more. It's messere. It's regional minister. Also, Baso, so Boma Santiman, it can move forward. I bring to a talk on here. A quiet one Santimemia no more, and also which meets here between Abua. I may depend on Namquan so want to. A man, they are going to force one to no more bring to a talk on a bit to Abba Mendes. A bit to Abba Mendes, pa. Messere. May I share Emma Aquan Bridges and the Gatas Yano is soon to Tom and Sahunu Hulu. Nine sacks for task face money, and some for me. Nine months and your queen, my answer by. Was a woman for in Trosso. Samson, I do so. Would the free Jusso air quack with the Quamano? Street light on Baku Queen Weso. In Tibestre, MC on Monson Renon Tripley May, as he been a bunyuri.
0: As he be a bunyuri, Meda say, if a street light are same and so as him here, pa. 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
7: ko sebo sebo sebo obetcho awe I was about mention my POI report and it say Bosunche Equino Omaya Babisi Abidjan Quanta from so hospital. Hospitals are who will be bringing a walk when you saw. And so, Cecilia can't mean for a quino zoo. 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
0: 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I sure say nkofu omo fa asase ase and as you see na e ba because emu to crampo a ye wo e ye immigration or airport on measure so how did they get into the country undocumented no money nam and even with ye mra crampo a e wo han etia say emu fra at that age how do you subject them to such labor and even in that situation enye charging pa and we question police for beti ma ye bidibi sa amunu mu wa but ni immediate duty ne nye say oba be jina kwan ho aye sa this is special operation. I think our immigration service and home office need to do more. Can't you wait?
9: Wait there. Mincha wa no pay na. Mi di di ya weka se free UK Oxford. Ya opuku wa rekate chi. Mi a mini. Na, eni a jise. Ya sa account ewa pio. Na, no pay. O ma ye pio morning drive there ma ye. Na, o di. These super headlines ewa kutu jasi siye se. Police chief say we should prove bribery allegation against the police. Sibo, I said we are na metia. Matata tiana yana S3. And the police for a country say, Omuliano Mujina kwa hundi jiskano. Omu hum. There's a police chief. So I say, on long as I prove the allegations na. I didn't own this guy sin as a normal driver. Na own driving through this the town. Na police women journey to Miska. Na own record of mu say as a American air clear. I said, wait, and yes, secret, or behind him, say, police over there, scan on with the now, maybe never be away police nature, I say, and yeah, ordinary police for a G scanner phone. Or what is here? I want to call office, echo your account, and I'm paying for the show almost shame. It is a net because when you say, I brought you highway, say, all the allegations did too dry. Next, say, only proof of Ukraine is the responsibility of the police to find proof. To prosecute the case. And that is in a police for no more than an idea. So because I was a approval, bruh. Now, I mean, prove and come a big man radio so far. Again, I know I'm saying I'm doing more court. Police for the day should give us a break.
0: But as ya poku are but that allegation so muko ye sales na and is unfounded yet me engine so enkasa but I agree say police chief no and so a bit me I launch a special investigation and as a special force I know he's more into operations it's a bit me IABB sa boy we play some of your pure eye reports for now na yatwaso
10: good morning from a college, because I'm free coaching. And I'm a pure eye report. Regina, Yakoya at Makwa Mumma. A dualization from Kokobin to Anyan Panta. I mean anything. Now, MCU said DCU, did they name the Dimpo? Anna, the bar radio saw your Timmy, Abuni Dim. I reminded him of certain things, sir. Responsibilities I have ahead of him. My choir, let it be bipartisan. And Kayo teach rules a bit media cook room. Yes, Rena, I would drive machine. Minim Yanis said the Silayo Yanis said the Yisica, the year Jumadia, a Jessica Gribotom. Yes, Reno. Uncle Kano Kakra. A crime be a sofa higher than Dandem, especially from Bofoedu, a copium, Bebuno. A little bit in the drip machine, a chasuka cramay. Said a bear, a sofa, a be easy cacra. Thus, a drug.
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10: From a year, quine you so, and young one to have a cynical criminal. A quine the way I see and I so fire a home check. Is any page in a quine in a car? Omozo Muguta car, Uber the traffic in Sahas is a baby Aoko, Unruda. Yes, Reno. Uncle Kanonga Kramae. Why, Madame Mas.
12: Good morning, Mr. Sebo. Bismarck Naker say, and na only one found for no more than come be about police near the other day. And they also robbery, mobile money robbery, Ecosunina, say, police inspector Marco Gradima Cotini, and I mean, okay, say, a banker bagun inside the question. Strong, police, no, also police here. No. Police no error be. Omo e fi Ghana police for no so yen check your omo because omo kan obi omo so mu ni mo bi pa because oh robbery we get the asset boys na sa so onu kan on the gang leader no when a boys ni age mama no police inspector boy.
0: But it's a sad situation, a sad development. But they actually need Kwakusi. But Winchester said the entire police service is bad. And also, when enlistment is bad, they are miscreants everywhere. It is good, sir, we've brought them to book.
13: Good morning. I'm
0: going to say,
13: I'm going to say, my penny so be seven, yes, sir. Yes, sir. Scott, where is Ada? We are not infant affordable houses. In our state house of Viana, a show, Musa. I'm an infant to a sooner, the infant year, many flown. Eh, why, yes, sir. It's me. Stitching which I was here for much of a moment around a sas got by an offering affordable houses. Often completing my promise, as we was with the civil modernity as we are. Yes, so ma, maybe I will pass me with the bar because I could not afford to buy or try almost your swap. Oh, yeah, to lose no money. A ye said, I house to see a yonder one. A diaben, none in my world, a shanty hand, especially Sevilla or for the crew, Quahoma, Shadia, Diano, and a year of Friday, Diano. Nina, dear, yeah, we want to say any work expect any cock of Guma could be done. My dear, be me say any. I am kind of you, eh. And I go for the first year, second year, you saw your new year. Say, Musaba, first year, Bank of Ghana, first year. A car on my bone home. A car on my bone home. Until you're only home, be anywhere anytime. Dear one, Emily. Second year, what about the difference between win and win?

0: 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This is Pure Morning Drive. On Facebook, Emmanuel Osewusu. And also says, well, we're watching you live from Kokoso, new site near the 4BN Barracks. Greetings to Prof. Smart Sapo of the Kumasi Technical University. Also from Chapman Anderson, also Mr. Wood. Good morning. Good morning. Well, I'm saying good morning to Alhaji Abdul Salam. And Alhaji, Salamu alaikum.
1: Wa alaikum salam wa rahmatullah.
0: Now, and my birthday, you call say?
1: I call quiet.
0: They're very demure birthday.
1: Yeah. I mean, that you for in any kind of us, the message I received in the course, and my boy, I'm here from friends and families. Let me say, Uncle Pass, say, well, my 50 years of life.
0: 50 years?
1: Yes.
0: Wow.
1: The Uncle Pass say, I hope and pray I'll live more years. And I want come now on the money be a monastery gym. Timido be as and the pure FM and your left at me, be as media house, sir. Or me, my messages be baby. You shall queen, why do be as the occupation will be a
0: wow.
1: Or more be answer to as soon as you want a bravo.
0: But for 50 years, all catch will be on in you.
1: I'm going to say,
0: now you the Iran updates, then so Abba.
1: Let me check you for a few. They say, no, let me catch you. They say, I go, psychological war.
0: True.
1: How be a candidate by a Hunahunani, one she may see. Nora Trump say, she say, that truth, you know, any peace talk, you know, is your life support. Because I did your last words, I didn't hear who and sir. As a peace talk, you know, I didn't hear the Abbaso. And he won a Bashasi. Now, because I'll see, because proposals are Iran Dibano is unacceptable. I'm going to because I'm here to Manamoba. He proposed a papa. And now to me, I catch him say, Obia, I will come and me, my Bakunta, Kwasa, or Krum. What's it mean? Some reparation or compensation.
0: Yes.
1: Or Sikabia, my media to my frozen, I should release it to you. It's a quite a suite of our moves, you know. You have absolute control on it. No more, I'm on charge them somewhere. Now, yeah, engine to say whether we like it or not, engine to say a nuclear upon whom ye be. Samson and Union, you are continuing to enrich it. And I'm meeting the IMO. But it's a Kuntakana, America Kuano, as soon as Fasobia. To Americans, almost accept all these conditions. It's a defeat to America. Then the Moko Kuede, one regime change a muscle. Two nuclear upon a man stop. Three Union, we are rich. Four, total takeover of a French air moose.
0: Yeah.
1: And a 5 day across a moon asset air freezy. Over 20, maybe over 40 years, because it's 81 who be been a freeze total account of a French Iran for over 40 years. Nina release mamu and Sanchez there to musu for over 20 years in a young Sanchez and Firo after any work on the one of the best. I know to say the American Iran for can is unacceptable. Now, send me catch on run. The IS say I blockade from there some moment on the corner here, hard to Saudi Arabia. Because SPC and I are busy. And to be a person about to tell me that now crash with plane, be now casualties, be abom. And Tiama, be careful. But Uti, a spokesperson for a Abasa Arachi, a spokesperson, I Ishmael Baghair, was say, oh, Amodie, I some back on a worker. America should accept their offer, and I say, the Umbe, we are met by a more parliament, speaker of parliament, so. And also, Galibaf. And also, I say America attempt to more. Don't be surprised, America. And you guys say, a psychological also see. As we be told, oh, you're a bema bra.
0: Be a boosting.
1: Ah, you're a bema, always who are bema out of bra.
0: Yeah.
1: Once you're two and a half, but also say over 2 9 in assembly because your face are that they were pound to know as a bema bra. Tanaka, show you
0: one.
1: So, Fabra, show you. No more desire.
0: But who is much prepared in this war?
1: All of them.
0: Because Israel is very fortified.
1: Israel, my own free. Iran, so Israel, they are moving to bring and even go. Already, the one mini, a Hezbollah for a check and a Abetum. And you say, to what I can say now, I'm a monk, American Iran war boom. Their focus is on Hezbollah. I'm off almost half of Lebanon, you say. I'm off Fatia could do the northern part of Air Beirut. I'm also clear there is a certain area, northern side, southern side of France, France, Lebanon. I'm also some clear on a down paying. Say land. Also, I might be paying.
0: Mm-hmm.
1: I might take over that site for 17 years. And sana 2018 or 2008 or so, I'm free. Any man, Lebanon. It's almost some person occupy hobium. Number transit. All of now, I'm the what do you call him? The president of Lebanon. So complain say, unto me ends acceptation to what you complain about. I'm going to say, UN.
0: Yeah.
1: So I'm going to stop.
0: Yeah.
1: But social. And the one I say, I want to believe that the now your commander of former commander of NATO kind of say, in his opinion, America ni Israel obia esun tokano. And for that matter, no, he thinks obia enche obia ano asunjo baba. And let's hope and pray say baba. But minim whether Islamabad peace talk or so cause one as in cause that one is so mentimenka.
0: Okay. But as we speak now. Israel is at the front of, in the midst of, all these Nehemiah El Kosono. Again, maybe, sir, what's really their view? Then, what are they looking out for? What's that?
1: Israel issue, you say, Iran are your enemies.
0: Mm.
1: And one of the Iran proxy, Iran finance from empire, Hezbollah for. And Hezbollah are very close to Israel, they are in Lebanon. And what is happening is Hezbollah also is supporting Hamas directly, not indirectly, directly against Israel.
0: Mm.
1: Now, when the war started, Hezbollah, being a proxy of Iran, could support Iran by attacking Israel. And then they say, oh, my idea. Mukran and Epenemon, I'm going to talk. Excuse me, I'm going to talk. I'm going to talk. I'm going to talk. I'm going to attack friends saying, Hezbollah. Now, what's your warner? Now, American plan to attack Iran more. Israel focusing on Hezbollah. And all these agreements are signed. It's okay. Imran Musa peace agreement, you know. And Netanyahu Bekaa say, yes, they agree with the peace. But the peace agreement is between Israel, American, and Iran, excluding Lebanon.
0: Okay.
1: Hezbollah and Kaun. And in the ma, you sign the peace now on the third day. Israel, Iran, Sako 2. Hamuz on himself. Hamu me because one of the proxy, you know, Mumano is being attacked by France, Israel. Until say, you better say, Israel, I'm a free honor, I'm unstoppable. And then they know. Because after the America say, Israel continue to attack Lebanon. So far, the casualties, the death is over 2,800.
0: Yeah.
1: And there, we are seeing now, and say, even Hamas for Ukraine, I'm on top of Amun Kaun. I'm going to attack him. And then, as out here, you and say, Israel, I'm a son. Because in with Hamas war, yeah, peace.
0: You think the UN is just backing in this situation?
1: Say yes, lectures all. Because I'm not going to be engaged, man. Because I know I'm kind with even European Union. I go kind of. I want to be engaged, man. Was say ain't to no happen. Say best and show me to no happen. And the as for Israel, I'm interested. And say all their enemies are person wipe them out. You know, they must fight against them. They are supporting American against Iran, and they are also fighting Lebanon.
0: Israel is in this war to take care of their enemies.
1: Yeah.
0: It's war. Oh no. So Obia, as a, your the enemy of my friend is my enemy.
1: Yeah. Israel, all this country around them, the likes of Palestine, Lebanon, Emirates, Qatar, Bahrain, Kuwait, Yemen, all these Arab nations in an Israel issue. In fact. Oh, passports. Some of the countries. Sana Israel visa is a woman. You enter that country.
0: Really?
1: Yeah, that's okay. Say, one of the Ghanaian keep an play ball in Israel. Or ball in Israel. You call one of the Arab countries. What to uncle? Just because Israel visa crown the passport.
0: Wow.
1: That it tells you how the rivalry could do. And Israel, that's what you know. Imagine him say, Crawford, anytime I may be a Mufanche. And the worst part of this, when it comes to the IRGC, for no. Islamic Revolutionary Guard Corps, you know, Iran government. I'm going to almost swear, say, I'm best of all, my knee, name, I need to give you the opportunity, and they wipe out Israel on this earth.
0: It is part of their oath.
1: Yes. And the Israel, say, as for Iran, they are stronger. we are dead.
0: So Iran, Israel is a personal project for Iran.
1: Yeah, for Iran. And see, IRGC, that's Iran, that's Israel for Iran. And the German here, this, when Mohammed Shah was ruling in the 1950s, or any family, Mohammed Shah, Palvi Al Shah, now, I'm about to say, I'm an Israel spy in that Middle East. I'm going to catch Israel. When we say, Now, and when Humayun Bey overthrew him, or your acceptance within the Arab League. I'm going to say, look, this guy has been an informant to Iran and America. So now, say the Middle East, America want to make sure, say, I'm going to bring that kingdom back. The kingdom of Mohammed Pahlavi Ashar. That's how I'm going to say that kind of, you know. And then I acquire some. And Israel says, since the existence of this IRLG, you know, I'm going to purposely to get Israel off. And if you say, I'm going to fancy. And all their proxies like the Houthis, like the French, Hezbollah for the so another proxy about Iraq. I mean, as the convention say, as for Israel, they shouldn't be where they are today. So Israel, Sudan, Junior, Amadjun, Amuda, Amuda, Soribia, they see a year.

0: And then the only in the Middle East, Israel will not be at peace. So I'm going to say any Arab nation be a developer. Another flip side of it, you know, so they say, that tension of sects, you know what I'm going to say, Shia Sunnis tension, so Emma Saudi Arabia, so and you're comfortable with Iran.
1: Okay.
0: Strength. Because Iran is your madam for sir. In fact, since in 2013 maybe, there was a demonstration in the southern northern part of Saudi Arabia, Riyadh and Doha. That was minority Shia, because Shia are a very minority in Saudi Arabia.
1: Okay.
0: And today, Omu demonstration, they are being marginalized. And one of the Omu leaders, Dr. Bibi, America for Saudi Arabia, they negotiated the Abambi Mohangin. And they told me, I was out till last first term of Trump. And I said, oh, negotiating a Kramu and Tamaya Bibi. As you said, the TNYC diplomacy and Kasana Dari. But later on, in the question, you see how Iran attacked America, Abu Ghraib camp, Nadari. And the American friends say, Israel, Iran, and Saudi Arabia, and Tamunodia, yes, sour because. That she is Sunni conflict, you know. Eh, she. And yet, small conflict. I know what them. And the Iran of the view said, even though America is fighting for Israel, no, but the back rows for no, eh, Saudi Arabia.
1: The few say Saudi won.
0: Saudi won. Saudi emperor say Iran may possess Saudi Arabia, eh, nuclear weapon. Saudi doesn't have it. But Saudi has a combat agreement with Pakistan.
1: Okay.
0: Say anytime you be attacking Biano, Pakistan will come to our defense and vice versa. Must be attacking my. And you see that in so Pakistan is one of the strongest country among army. They have nuclear weapon. They have armies in millions because of rivalry with India.
1: Mm.
0: And when you say now Pakistan and India are the same country of major independence, but Magandia and the office of Bitrium to send that
1: Gandhi as a as a sellout.
0: Yes, because you say when Mahatma Gandhi emerges. He appear as if he's a Muslim to a French saying, Pakistani, and appear as Hindus to India.
1: Yes.
0: So they see him as Obiangusa or Minipa. So Pakistani for Unamusa or Minipa Kremoni. Because Pakistan is that time number 80% dominated Muslims.
1: Wait, so was there a point in Gandhi life or portray Islam?
0: No, no, not necessarily say Wakasa or Mamusa or Salada. But Onu Omukasa, they see him because the name Gandhi. Mahatma Gandhi was another name of another one for friend Mahmoud in the other end.
1: Okay.
0: So they see the Mahatma as a friend say, or you're part of them.
1: Mm-hmm.
0: I don't also see him say, or you're Hindu because of, Ibrahim was white, why else one friend? So when they got independence, a country, back in the, well, she has a appointment, and I say, apart from that, but one neglect, Pakistan and Pakistan will not have a leader, army commander, and convince Pakistani to join the war against the British. So let's have a do you know, sir, that army commander has to hang himself? Okay, because officer will betray Pakistan. So they agree, sir, Musa Pritchum, Pakistan and Jim, independence.
1: Yeah.
0: Now, that was the then a Hindu, Esabusa, but Bagan said, who? What is your position? Let's not know, are you Muslim or you are Hindu? Wantimanka. That led to his poisoning.
1: Okay.
0: So the separation of Pakistanis and India that time, on that day, almost over 40,000 died. Because now, Memphis, Lumi, Togo, Lumi, and I had in Fagana, then I say, So, yeah, Aflao Togo. You walk in, Indians should walk into, if I say India for Sunday, so India for Nagana for Pakistan is only Togo for. So, they agree, say Indians should walk into, if I say Ghanaians and walk into Ghana, and then Togolese walk into Togo. So, I'm going to say, and along the line, Obi Kwa Praobi, I saw Obi Kwa Shiasi, I call other camp, and then Omubunukun, and then nobody has said, and in that area, over 40,000 died. And that rivalry remains up to date. So, who am I bothered? Minister, what are you bothered now? I'm by change of flag right now. I must sell a communist work now. It's an insult. It's an insult and threat.
1: Okay.
0: So, I'm to tell my threat. Yes, yes. It has a meaning.
1: It's a new ceremonial.
0: No, it's a ceremonial, but they are communicating. So what I know, I said, do honey production. Obi, I'm sure they happen. Yes. To me, to me, I'm communicating to you.
1: It's a warning.
0: It's a warning. Also, so twice. It's the rivalry. So, that's in the man. All the lies of Pakistan

0: missions. I mean, because I'm a minister in India. But they don't want to. Do you know, say, India passing law, if you live in India for over 10 years, you can apply. But if you're Pakistani, you can't apply.
1: Just for Pakistanis.
0: Who can't apply? Nandri Modi, you're still Pakistani for they don't live, need to defend in India. And they're doing that because Pakistan are majority Muslims.
1: Yes.
0: And say, Eddie Adahai, but say, I'm a community. Last 2 years, I'm a village. Who are coming to Jamaica?
1: Yes, sir. It's here.
0: I'm a Muslim. Yes. And I'm not very easy. So that's how it's happening. Eddie Honey Nano is time. That's what is happening. So Israel and ancient ally, Papa Bia area, will be a no support Israel. One, I'm going Jewish. And Iran is a concern of patience.
1: Yeah.
0: They are kind of an Arab biased country. But Iran and you still faith, especially sect, Shia sect, you know, and they build them across. I say, Houthis are Arabs, but religiously they are majority Shia. Over in France, the lands of Bahrain and Kono, most of them, you know, they are Muslims and they are Arabs, but they are Shia biased. And now Iran is sent. In that enclave, you know, true sects. And Iran is a bit safe. But as for Israel, one, they are Omukwane Jewish. Two, people don't accept Judaism in that enclave. Tama, Allah and Kwani, America, and Omutu. Jesus, every day, every night, they might be in a pie, I want to say, how to protect ourselves.
1: Could this conflict spread across other, you know, neighboring way?
0: Oh, sir. It's all the areas, the social map now, all areas in conflict, from Jordan, Lebanon, Iraq. Yes, Obia is a area.
1: Wow.
0: Lebanon, Iraq. Because you see, these French organizations, you know, here are Omuyamu operations internationally. So, when Osama bin Laden, Asia from Saudi Arabia, he ended up in Pakistan, you know, Afghanistan. And he was accepted as a hero, a man we betray. So Sanamuti, a Shi'i in Jordan, a Shi'i in even a Shi'i in Saudi Arabia, he's ever ready to die for Shi'as. And vice versa, we get a Sunni.
1: To the extremist.
0: Yes, yeah, but I mean, yeah, I'm moving from Niagara. And they are not fighting, you know, Obiani maybe in the central. But be a problem one is Israel and Kwana, I say, I'm going to have a honor. And now, Israel also, Sufi say, I have to strengthen myself. Because Krofana Mbay Mini Nano, to be a man from Chami. But my prayers are that Abia and negotiation because to Kwana Jaka Krabby. I told you, if you catch a doctor, I didn't catch it. As for Middle East, I mean, 5 years peace. So to consider that, no. Either Israel, Palestinian war, and now Iran, Iraq war, and now we maybe Amoku. Simply because Amu or other reservations against themselves are Emma Nebe Bisayo Koso. But maybe some more update on France. France, Russia.
1: Okay.
0: Once a non-Omoko peace agreement. In fact, Putin back and say his sentences and the corner of the Yabba, you know, sir. But Omoko truce, you know. Obia accusing Yoko, so Obia violated the truce. And I know Ukraine claim, say, Russia could come on for, and vice versa, Russia so complaining. Now, it be a problem now with this truce, you know, the condition Russia is this year, say. There are two conditions. One, maybe I'm actually now, which Russia occupy over 20% of Ukraine, you see.
1: Yeah.
0: And some sensitive areas like Zafahiriana, Zafahiriana Machi, one of them catches a nuclear upon Ankasankasa, a nuclear general develop under the USSR, or whatever. So, among Frio, Dambas among Frio, Crimea among Frio,
1: taking us among
0: Frio, a whole nano, a mafia, including Kharkiv, half of Kharkiv, and half of Kharkiv is a border town. Say, Ukraine, Russia, Fawa, Omutiati. Russia so jira. So they say akwa ko say Matias yenja ntakwa no. But baby am ko akwa duru de. Me nsa bechi. Baby akara mumfa 80% mumfa 20% mumfa. I don't say you no suka say yen hwe ni biem. Na ade a ama asem na aye din a in December ni say. Mo say Russia agreement with Ukraine. Ukraine breach from the day am release Ukraine to Russia. I'm releasing Ukraine from the USSR.
1: Yeah.
0: So I'm 35 years or 30 years referendum, freedom. But you have no right to join West or North. You can't be with NATO. I got 2 years, but I said national. I'm going to join NATO. And they say, I'm agreement. They say, Russia is saying, you can't join NATO. Not for the 2 years, and I can forever. Because Russia and per se NATO, ever fix some installations be our Ukraine to serve as spy. Because Russia who NATO as American proxy because America is a member of NATO.
1: Yeah.
0: And this NATO establishment of Muhu or Ukraine, it means they'll be spying for America. Up to now, America doubted the strength of Russia, but they don't know how Russia is.
1: Mm-hmm.
0: Yeah, in some age, powerful country, but my own need to say. And Russia do say, so America discover who they are, then never be prepared. Sanctions, maybe more than that. And the Russia, whatever it is, and you say, Russia is so company.
1: Ukraine and Russia, war, no, just like, I mean, the Arab ones in Kosovo, other people around them also supporting and.
0: Oh, no, but I say, USSR break here, no? A deliberate attempt by Europeans and Americans to break USSR. Sensing that some of my essence, I'm very power, saying I'm how we are. So when they break them, the likes of Poland, that they free mono. Or you imagine, say, look. We give you friend referendum. That communism idea and some of them. But since Gorbachev free more friends and Boris Yeltsin may take over as president of Russia, Boris Yeltsin is making conscious efforts to bring back the USSR.
1: Mm-hmm.
0: Say, I know bring back the strength of USSR to strengthen the USSR because see, Russia is making money. And to Boris Yeltsin, they just say, building. Business people, and now there are it's almost about 70 people. I'm most Okambuma, they are the richest people on earth. Maybe 70. I want Russia deliberately build them. And in terms of
1: difference,
0: I'm more investment, build them more investment across the world. Huge investment. One of the finest, you see, a restaurant that was been pulled in Europe. I say, oh man, to be so. France, it's owned by Russian 100% India.
1: And it's interesting, say a lot of fintech companies and so spreading across the world.
0: Yes,
1: and there's a popular company, Bikrampoa, Ebiwa Ghana, a ride hailing app, if Russia,
0: no, they are deliberate because I'm almost a man's central
1: funding.
0: I'm going to be yes, I'm
1: going to compete them.
0: And I'm here, they are also building leaders. One of them is Putin. Putin, I'm not prepared. No.
1: So Putin was built?
0: Yeah, he's built by Boris Yeltsin. Boris Yeltsin. But just the prepared. And you know, traditionally in Russia, over here, mayor of Moscow, we have 90% chance to become the president of Russia. Okay. And the Putin is mayor of Moscow.
1: It started.
0: The Boris Yeltsin, he was trying to make sure, say, Putin, do baby, I'll take over. He has been programmed. And by the way, say, we lay tunnel from Russia to other countries. I'll bet my supply in oil. Well, here we be linking gas, and then that they make sure, say, most of the European gas we use now from the end, and are building financially. And the Russia say, me per se. We bring it back the USSR map.
1: Yeah.
0: Yeah, I say bring it back. I'm going to 2014, Crimea, and Okoji Crimea. One night, no Okoji Crimea. I'm moving at the position of Okoji. You can't bring it back. I'm coaching the Donetsk, fighting by Donetsk for establishing army.
1: Mm.
0: And Kakrakra. And then, and the Ukraine will say, look, baby, the map draw on or buy us. And the Europe will say, look, we want you. Come and join NATO. So when you pick information that they want a better joining NATO, and like I said, the agreement is that until 30 years in national, they can't join left or right. So when we wait about 30 years in national, no my review. If they give them total independence, then they can go and do whatever they want to do. But that time, now America pick intelligence and say, look, Papa, 30 years in our company. So you're pushing in there, and they came and do some military exercise. The military exercise, I'm going to call you, video, because no. You are not supposed... NATO is not supposed to do their military exercise at war, your friends say, Ukraine. No, because in Ukraine, your prime minister, they're not going to the demonstration, including one senator of America, who is leading the demonstration, and I'm in the field, and I'm going to say, Sir Papa, Edibai, they're my current president. I don't recall his name.
1: You know a comedian. Zelensky.
0: Yeah.
1: Zelensky,
0: the American, they're almost a program, say, we are going to use you to use a friend to join NATO. Because the moment Ukraine join NATO, Ukraine need a Russian circle as a gun and two. The moment they join NATO, that is just the end. As a Russian, I join NATO.
1: It's interesting.
0: And Russia will say, look, we will not accept that. And then so come back to Russia, say, you are here to name 20% of Ukraine there must remain with a part of Russia. When it's about a referendum, the likes of Donetsk and that amount. And one advantage of me, and say, also, Russians, those areas, Donetsk, Donbass, Lushansk, Hakiv, almost speaking, I'm a Karosha.
1: Okay.
0: And the Omon Fisher, I say, Togo for, now, we can say, Lume for, Voltage for that, Cassin Togo, I bet you are. They feel okay, because they speak the same language.
1: I'm
0: feeling grass, eh?
1: Well, because
0: of course, we are the same language, you know. So to them, no, okay, where the sense you behind me, you come on,
1: they've assimilated.
0: And the end of my. Edema Ukraine for
1: interesting, but amongst all Niama we are Ekosono, we know say Ukraine is really suffering with ne force the forces and they say all Breno. Are they still important? Everyone is saying soldiers.
0: Yo, even Russia is doing that.
1: Even Russia.
0: Yeah, so Ghana for people. I want to document Amuya. Ghana for people.
1: I thought said Ukraine more.
0: Ukraine, Ebu, Ghana for because you see, one say minimum ha Ghana, minimum Ghana Russia, but in Ghana army, but international a more active army, a more administrative army, a more reserve army. Sada Mayano. I may be a war, or no one you contaco, why are this administration? Or no administration, one away. Reserve no sooner. Taquania dim pans and a waba.
1: Yeah.
0: Active army, anytime be a gas in the waba pe, Obako. When you're recruiting. For Ghanaians and Africans, I'm going to act active. I applied before UK. My friend, my man, that was in 2004. May apply and I'm sending me video. That's a nice CD and yes, video, VHS. So I'm not trusting your decision.
1: Your decision
0: To look at the video and tell us what, and it's a purely war.
1: Ah, I'm not showing you all by the way.
0: I'm not going to be a training, I'll be a training, sir. After war, above you and the benefit they will get. And so you decide
1: when
0: because,
1: the benefits good.
0: Yeah. My apply will be a case about trade.
1: Was the benefit worth it?
0: I've got to be so because it's mood. Because you don't look at the death. Send him up his scan, son of Jenny. But my father told me, look, who's scan of Jenny? So I'll be shifting that. Last one, I was wounded. So my father stopped me.
1: So apparently, Emery
0: and I'm up to now, I'm from Kronfor as active army. And the answer is reserve army, we want to talk about it. Some of them are not in Ukraine.
1: And
0: two friends are my corporate nationality, our baby. The same thing is happening with Russia, Israel now. Someone they are reserve army. I said, "Mima, and talk with them. I don't want to be part of it."
1: And they are hiring intelligence also.
0: And this element, Obi Okurana, level of training. So what do you level? Be also ma because they don't get access to the brief, they will kill you. So I must spy my book because we are threatened.
1: And we be Michia opening be circumstance be ne Michia. Na ye din komono oche mi sene awoka se back then who applied for BBC ano. He was also recruited into almost secret service just like the CIA, briefly the equivalent of that. Ah, oche mi sene a ACTA and the rigorous training. So to an extent, se, there's a part of why if you review some info.
0: Oh no, the one
1: they'll take you.
0: I don't know. And the
1: mean when
0: there's a latter part of me when in the training they use a live bullet. And the live bullet umber 12 hours. I'm at 12 hours over certain inches. And you have to go under the underground. And the
1: live bullet.
0: A live bullet they're using it. I'm gonna try to say one day you do not very nice, don't say this. But say you shoot 500 bullets, 1,000 bullets in the training a day. Or like how many bullets in the channel. Over there, you do 500 bullets, 1,000 bullets, and you have to do it within maybe 30 minutes. It's a pure training. I mean, you don't even know why VHS is mean to me, you're my torture training. And you love watching it.
1: And
0: there's all of them are recruiting army.
1: How are we preventing our people from going there? Because
0: that one, you can't do it.
2: You have to. Any idea difficult, sir?
1: Any difficult, sir?
2: I say, you need to understand life. Life is very simple.
1: Zayana watching. Aha.
2: Life is very, very simple. Obi abi to me any time. But when you die, you don't know. And one thing that everybody should have in mind is that we are dead. No. What time was
0: the end result? Definitely death. That will lead to a definite difference.
2: But as to how you will die, you don't know.
0: Any difference?
2: Me wo guy be a. Owunra. Na otukwan akọ abrochire. Okwu aso kono wase ni bes you honum enra so wote ya.
1: Yeah.
2: Mhm. Okwu we me bagel ona to so 4.
1: Okay.
2: Ono we US Army.
1: Yeah.
2: A friend gold in Akpalu.
1: Great.
2: So yo ba. I need to say money ko ami.
1: Ruben Obli.
2: I'm in the room, you know, the moment I behind the horn, they honor them. But the truth of the matter, I said, driver be a wound room, Mimre. Bonco Suja. Basenko Kosuja. Any training now, and car, and an answer was Suja. Any training. and on the drove of Yaku and Renumbra, Unsu. On say, we have say Israel,
1: no, mama.
2: We have say Israel, Russia, and Mendadina. Yahua would do 16 now. We call true at least 1 year or two.
0: Military,
2: just to conscientize you, say, you are going to be patriotic. We are going to serve this nation and make sure, say, oh, my, no, Edward Kumasu. And this will be, say, Bibia, a bear. Once say, Hanum say, so do evidence will be, say, Bia, say, a bind. Who are buying is what to baby? Because, yeah, prepare what you know.
1: So, governance feel far away from them.
2: Exactly. I think Hanum say, it in Mobile Road, so, yeah. But I am Salamon's own video, be an up a road minister.
1: Yes.
2: Now take contractor before
1: this.
2: Yes, the old minister should give us a break.
1: Oh,
2: you see, what your contractor nigga?
1: Say, beba.
2: Ah, now for the name, man.
0: But then now can I just say, scouse or man to meet that time
2: or man? Oh, man, she.
0: Okay.
2: Me contractor, meaning
1: it's not on money.
2: On money, Bibia. I did a coffee job. Fantastic to Kokobe to was a.
1: I don't want to.
2: More than sad, you know.
1: Okay.
2: I saw your earthworks, you know. Now, earthworks, you know, so we started from concrete works. I saw Tragata.
1: Yeah.
2: Baby, you know, I saw your covet. I'm a friend of bridging it one.
1: Yeah.
2: I saw yesterday being soon and I'm kind of fast, yeah. And a D, a pa, also a quiet dam of Mochie.
1: Mm-hmm.
2: But I said, quiet free, was the quiet
1: about.
2: What's that at your pa?
1: Parks and Gardens.
2: I was a quiet.
1: Debbie.
2: But now in sooner what area, Honomono. So much on was no more ye covert, Juman. But covert, where covert in your certificate in Janica. What I say? So we have to be honest with ourselves in this country. I said, oh man, baby, I know, I didn't say project me a yen war on Potemubiano. I said, found a road be a side road that I come as in this year. Say, yeah, Master Okabefaso. We NDC need. We are MPP, we are Salam, CPP, we are whichever.
1: And we are LPG.
2: You are going to LPG. You are first one. That's what you say. It is a phobia. We should forget about this partisan thing.
1: True.
2: It's killing this country.
1: True.
2: I did be a man, I buy beer, but so my way be a no. I am no music and engineer. No credit. It is a self for me, myself found. But in an idea, yeah, Ghana for him, for him, say, if I am fast, so the quantity in him. Military, no, say, baby, ma be a 1 year and 2 years, be no way, na, sa patriotism.
1: If you say, ye de, and no come where, baby, yes.
2: So, be, it is not a soldier, oh, you are not saying you are ready to die. It, you know, you are defending something. Your nation comes first. By the politics, now, oh, you know, mine, oh, general party.
1: Now, say, ye de, national service, ye de, kaho, optional. Point out with me, akwakoye military service. Uncle Foko, pa.
2: I did back qua. I also sued a fair to make some queer coin be size express road.
1: Yes.
2: I was so much happy when I saw that. Say, sued a phone in the mafia, don't quire a coin. Ah, so you have to give them money to do it.
1: True.
2: But so for mom's car, do the job. Master, contract to be in Wagana and money is got so you know. Because what thing is a few? Because the man I watch, you know, not a name on a boy, a day, a teacher could ya work contractor. Then maybe I will say, I'm really saying, oh, baby, piano. Don't blame the contractor.
1: It's the government.
2: Yes. The state has to release money. But our problem here is that we always talk about there's no money, there's no money. May I don't buy into that.
1: Again.
2: Because you see, the government is not a crumanum. And they see this. See, this is apart from Ghana, it's not a crumbiso.
1: Debbie.
2: What is it?
1: Yeah,
2: I never
1: saw.
2: No, never saw.
1: Aye.
2: In the other time,
1: say, if you trade, they be costo, and I say, near me, they be costo, I must say, scano, I say, create, be doing a side, I want to be nebino.
2: When apprentice can go?
1: Aye, bye.
2: nti amaka nso ni bia no aso agye di
1: Eju njin di da abansi oniska
2: what is America government against oniska da
1: so you can't compare the economy to us.
2: We print money. Money we print them.
1: Mm-hmm.
2: How do we print the money? It's on the paper. We call something account. You mm-hmm. create the account.
1: Mm-hmm.
2: Once I call bank na kwaje bosia, o kwa osibia bosia bank phone wa kan USC. If I say I'm 100,000. Next I say bank money make 100,000 the group table so say say sako.
1: Debbie.
2: I don't know but it will be account amount.
1: Yeah.
2: If I need loan account, let's can need them.
1: Yeah.
2: Why they a computer no they create money. It has given you power. Until any time they write a check, I'll be follow within that 100,000, you know, they will handle the check.
1: But you don't feel, say, we will be spending more money, printing more money?
2: No. In a year...
1: Creating
2: a year,
1: more cost.
2: In a year as a budget.
1: Mm.
2: Or a buying, you are the bigger spender in every economy. Yeah. If you don't pump in money, the economy will never run.
1: But we've seen the recent repercussion of... So
2: wait, which one?
1: Omupieska to sustain...
2: W... What is the end result? You want to control inflation.
1: Mm.
2: And to control inflation, you say inflation is 0.5%. Now say second kum. Now in Bakwan will be store no, you're in Tonadia, there will be a factory in Tonadia. A better now about saying this in the form of taxation. Because say you're Tadia no, now we care about
1: it. It's a proper solution here then.
2: Proper solution say they should lease money and pay contractors who have done their work because they borrowed money from bank. To do the job,
1: yeah.
2: How would the bank get their money and let it onto you?
1: Maybe I'm assuming to say, yeah, Oka say you don't buy into it, say government says, Oniska.
2: No, this can one was car. Maybe I told you, Oniska, she said, one says, yes, I'm a book, 44 billion,
1: yeah,
2: 44 billion, Okobusa, a BFP power work. Mm-hmm. So,
1: the machine,
2: now, I said, can you create in a sale buying the canoe? Why, the bitch?
1: Yani ebitia.
2: Mutia ne kwambe so.
1: Taxes.
2: Sa. Na ise wo adwuma nkoso wedo nya tax nya tax flow. Because sia ye tell ukai abetodwane.
1: Mhm.
2: Otodwane a betwa VAT. Ye se se masa money must circulate in every economy. That is why me some your president na.
1: Mhm.
2: A kolabia wo Ghana bia bo so betwa ne ka.
1: Yes, okay.
2: Do you know why? Because you need to stimulate the economy to grow. Abrochire ye tia ye tia omomunye adwuma ka ye tia enkola ka no ye say bi kana no omunim do mudi you anaso mo say nipa ye lazy you no they know said every point in time no nipa nyina timi nya adwuma anye
1: yeah
2: e to omomunye adwuma ye na still they have to eat said be a omom enkoso trouble too much e wo man nim so aban na fato no say omomunye adwuma no omom emre no e say me so masne e to mo say kana unu wo gye ye na na wi obura bia ba na wa gye one bottle. One more to now, one no, we're creators. Oh, what this can I know? Supermarket, not quite groceries. Groceries, no, at all. So, supermarket, you know, every money a day, so that you get more money to pay the staff. No, my farm.
1: So, that's a plan for circulation of
2: yes, because every economy also, what open to go there?
1: Debbie,
2: what's wrong, Grada? Okay, what open to go so on? Young, so media dancer. Now, maybe they dance. I'm going to microphone now. See, and you are no more in the radio. See, now I do it again. Oh, hold on. It's a prayer. Ketrema double dream. Now, Moja dim more for sunny.
1: Yeah.
2: Let's just say, Unamia, maybe. Winning Moja na edin more for sunny. No. So, Moja didn't more for sunny. Bogu. Every human being, there should be a blood circulating in you. And money is a form of blood in an economy. Say economy BS and circulating economy no, is dead. The reason Africa we are poor and continue to be poor. Huh? Next thing you go on by a young fool. Nemum one may I are the four nemum academic. We don't have innovative ideas.
1: Yeah.
2: And then we kill innovators. While we are innovator, no, the rest will come and attack you. Once we say Africa, so be yes Kenya. A chromo phone in a no money sound. That's all my town. And now say, I buy in a crack town. Because I buy in a way, you know, but be powerful. Which one will be true? It's your conference will be good, but you know, but sell will be beyond. They'll come after you.
1: Yeah.
2: That is Africa. But when Minya Salama Kasano, he spoke about the Russian influence, say, or more industry, purposefully, Sana Bruce Omorani, they decided to help people to make it. Dr. Gokwote, we're innovator. Obisa Kosa Kwame Despite, we're innovator. Obisa say Ibrahim Mahama, we're innovator. These people, hell, we are doing the same name, Obipi. What you should do is to empower them and make them more powerful financially.
1: But by giving them money and not creating industries, don't you think, sir?
2: No. When you give a quote, Sika, what will be anyone to prepare?
1: Okay.
2: Because, on you'll be a next kind of world deal on the new one here. Where you'll be a, you want to create jobs for people. And you know, Russia, no, be angel this, angel that, angel that. That is him. What do I say? It's how you have to empower them, enrich them, give them incentives, give them everything that they need. Ofo obi say Ibrahim, unim enuma oye. Such a person, forget about this political whatever. Give him all the needed resources because enuma na we be no. Me say say okwa obi say we NDC na say MPP na san wafo adwuma. O just say osa kwa me despite. O hwe ni media e craft UTV ne ba kuno Peace FM. O kutimi hu say e be NDC, e be MPP, e no mti so. So far as you have, was one demonstrative bibi mami hu. But anya o party bi awe den odom. Koko o chen ana se manager na o for adwuma no. Ono o buzo se masa na o was bo kokra o party be na o. Business might be more so interesting. No, we're interested.
1: Okay.
2: Every businessman want to increase his wealth. So and create jobs and opportunities for other people. It mean ya or my way yes. If some politics say to be we are your fan ton chain. Then let's focus and come together as one people and build really say hospitals are yes.
1: Yeah.
2: Drew baby SAB man the panel more bottom one mono. Your baby a co. One cas a crabbit matto. Side then the 111 year no man pay mu. ACC. As a cabana, a banana, a vinina.
1: A song over twice.
2: Exactly. We don't need to waste time. Till Uni, okay, a kufado year, 70%. Now, so better 30% in our canoe. Mumirina Maye. But what you say? A basa quana coco commission. And would the idea
1: at us
2: up a boho. But what you say? I didn't say we leave you in the room, Nessay. Okay? We are politician. You are an NDC, you are an MPP. We have a campaign. We cannot be a mechanical accident. And now we do ocean, come on, do it, you know. Not be a accident. Now I see a Russian could the nearby hospital.
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2: Let's say, maybe a war could accident, you know. Agenda 111 in your home.
3: 95.
2: You can easily be hot. Before now, you say your more resources to us, I say, Nazan Kano. Easily. And Sunday, be a Masud Wababia, Kolibu, and I say 37, and I say Kumasi.
1: Improve healthcare.
2: Watch what I say.
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4: Learn more at emory.edu.
2: Yeah. It's how district offices, hospitals, you know, it's very, very important for everybody. Okay? Man, you know what I'm saying? I'm going to tell you something about the people who are in the hospital. It won't find one yet because all the people who are in the hospital. I've got two people who are in the hospital. I've got two people who are in the hospital. Then, then. Now, I see a racial course. What I say, it's a Kumasa. I'm going to be able to do that. Now, I'm 100 meters, 100 miles away. But there was survival.
1: Yeah.
2: But now, could be 5 kilometers away, you know, which you walk nearby, the two was also. Ama, sir, facilities na a walk mass in a bureau honoma. Come by show.
1: Interesting point now, reason, but since you know, Ophelisa, my name's a work who greenhousing project, you know, and your views on it.
2: I mean, who on Baba Daddy.
1: It will only take.
2: Maintain crime, gas material.
1: It won't take. Did you see your commissioning of commissioning of a green housing project,
2: sir,
1: housing unit over 1,000 housing units, President.
2: Over 69,000.
1: Aye. ebrosa.
2: Oh, say,
1: I'm not coming MC in Casa no say first fees no. I'm going to enim say by next year dear. Na you we first fees no.
2: Okay.
1: And the first fees is supposed to be 200 units.
2: Okay.
1: And now the baby.
2: Many problem. Say they didn't swear the Ashanti region.
1: Aye.
2: Many problem because me Kumasi ni.
1: Yeah.
2: Hayani wo me feel na hano machine me. It is development be bahano ma. Many problem. If government is going to do nobody committed, now I are. Many problem. Because Basta said if I be building baby at an anonymous and
1: okay.
2: Bema also a developer. Na Sabi will be a business be on ma. Also be now on San Bibiakuano. I support it 100%. Many problem. So if they are going to do it, it means say, Omobe dia.
1: I'm a cut a sword. President,
2: I'm a cut a sword. Obey. Contractor no na ahunka na ko site no ko ya adwuma afa be ya adwuma no next come
1: with this no we have been told say funding is already secured
2: yakan ache
1: you say kan no as long you be any say
2: the thing it's not about they cannot do it too.
1: Yeah.
2: They can do even 10 times of that
1: yeah
2: because when me president say see and I'm say me see a dime akumako 100,000 within 1 year make me see I didn't mean to miss you because when I'm going through this canoe. And now, more economists now, Monsieur, me mentioned to be. Momo then I must see this can become a very inflation. It is kind of some Bukuma inflation about. What I say?
1: But Bukuma inflation
2: about. Because of Timmy Discogum. Now, see, which must see a dining be baby.
1: I'm
2: not going to bring up Baby Domutiato. Now, I bet you a chair, a worker's car, auto materials, Eddie Aya. Inflation maybe. Because come so soon, Diana, but talk cement, but talk iron rods. Windows, they might be down.
1: Yeah.
2: When you are buying them, somebody's producing them.
1: Right.
2: And it's creating jobs. So that's
1: it. For example, and some project we can say you're not say you're best sourcing locally. If you are a bit more
2: so about sourcing locally. Now so about me and SC bear 200,000 of that unit. It's a problem. You probably never be at now.
1: True.
2: It was OES animal and Nima Nabaton locally. You are helping the local
1: economy.
2: Yeah. It's a big creative jobs, a big creative wealth. So, Scano, it's Bank of Ghana, how no ma. Yes, that's why condition a guru and I have born a cat.
1: It's a problem, is it? Again, it's Canada, damn. Yem Muskan in peace.
2: So, because you say, Sikani Pia, a big creative inflation, catching because the economist won't go to any beam.
1: Again,
2: because it becomes a principle. It becomes more of a book.
1: You don't believe in that type of economics.
2: No, the only kind of book no ma catch raw, but reality is say, hey, baby, I'm atina here no. I'm atina UK for so many years. I'm atina Republic of Ireland. Ireland, na any penny kuni, because when you na move akwa America no mene dadi. Sinaka population was about 2 million, so they realize from 2000 no, realize no, they have to attract people. Normally, because any penny kuni, kuni meet me in group, it's your move beam. Now, but what? But we are near my banner, Irish citizenship. One can out to 6 months, and your mouth, but you're about an Irish citizen. So, more yes, I know, but migrants will be the moving. The same money, Nipa. It's a never neighbor, and then it's almost dying housing. So, they were building deliberately. It's a quiet islander. I could more. Because of my beauty, deliberate. It's your economy, be able to run it, and you should be deliberate about whatever you are doing. So you invest. Ah, Namasa, say, see, Kumase, Aquaya, Minias, and so, Ebeye MP, Kakra, Ebeye Minister, Road Minister, Kakrabi, within a few, a year or year, a bunch of my public.
1: Yeah.
2: So I was an abridging,
1: it's abridging, yeah.
2: Nini Pentimin Kofi, but Obeye. Nana I
1: come
2: in.
1: Come on.
2: It's other areas I walk Kumasianum. Near that they castle more, yeah, I little mutu. Neska corona. Pump the money. Okay, contract a beer who say, me yet you more with me certificate, acha 2 months, 3 months, I'll be paid. Connect and this can only good them the idea. They will reinvest in other projects. Also Marapoma, Tama Abujan and Kasan, why didn't you hear this?
1: But do you feel it's deliberate?
2: When he was doing this Kumasi Accra route, Fankohonomono, omo hoto no kakra se omo twa no investigations ni atade omo ya hofo ni nyina sori ti I say
1: nyempeni
2: omo mpena omo omo chiri omo omo kwa adwuma omo committee omo pre
1: yeah
2: aban no eh nkubusa konde kono say I've not been paid hono mana President Mahama am I releases kadema no so omo 78 million baby
1: okay
2: I don't know whether it was dollars or it was cedis. Me kai the exact amount, but I remember say it was 78 BB million B. I'm just gonna man within a short time. Now we're gonna take tower rules no. Huh? Now for beer baby, after my full flow. Contract the beer or yet maybe I won't say. I mean it's piano. We're raising the certificate in piano car.
1: But do you feel say government abroad no person do you want to know we keep and I say a deliberate
2: a management of resources
1: of course in terms of
2: so now say management of resources so what you are now and I say you release the money let's come because it's can one need what try Togo afra border no so no lu me and I must see the near safer and I say call lubo and I must see the near safer idea agro no Baba Kumasi Anuma won say fani ebia the place cities cities no so abide the control so I bank telling you say me no minister can mean tears here
1: no but of course you think I say cash won ti why mu no kra
2: bo sika won
1: di no
2: to invest
1: you don't just push
2: you are not spending you are not spending no you are investing and when you are investing you are not wasting money That's the difference.
1: But they will have to scale their return of investment within a time frame.
2: Maybe also a scale of investment, return on investment. You know, how do you get a return if you don't invest? And then how do you?
1: But you agree, sir, there are certain investment. Oh yeah, it be outright. It be within a certain timeline. It has to align with
2: the my control. Okay, if I say I can now be the contractor, called the Bank of Ghana.
1: Okay,
2: all the contractors. Once I'm here, 200. And now do be away 2 million, way 3 million, way 4 million. What can you in Abuma make a big cake? What can be in Abuma be 7 billion? Let Bank of Ghana lend you that 7 billion. And then, instead of the contract is Nekano, my Bank of Ghana move and walk up. I want the Bank of Ghana fork. So what I say, now this, what she says, can I appear? Can I contract is not release you? Because remember, said they have employees under them. They have to pay them, and when they pay them, they are going to deduct what they call PAYE. Yeah. I'm going to take income tax a few weeks. I'm
1: going
2: to test net. I'm going to and I'm back to the government. So that's kind of what you're going to release my own. They're going to test business air cost. Minimum air cost. At the same time, no sooner. Also, we're not taxes a few more. And now, workers now want to come. I'm going to get to Musoma. You don't want a year, Juma. Scan what GB are not to be called just so. I could to idea or to idea no. Don't do I over to idea no, but at the VAT. VAT, you know, so a buy one, a buy one. The size can now buy who release them a contractor. No, it will come back to you.
1: Don't you think, say, you call a model here, I will come home assembled by Bank of Ghana, a pushy most. And as he pushes scanning more now, I buying a dinner canoe. Don't you think, say, the end result in a bear stressful? It was the ordinary citizen. So, because I buy there, yes, that means, say, no. Abandon the car and I say, scan you because we're pumping most of the resources in Negum. Investments need to be now. Why and so are stuck in time and I say, work in progress. Now, as our work in progress be bringing now, so no one say, cash in your mind and I say, returns in your mind. So, obviously, to recoup, so you know, it will come with strenuous economic measures.
2: Yes, well, my postman of paper. Because the way you see stress, I don't know. I don't know. I don't know. I don't know. I don't know. I don't know. I don't know. I don't know. I don't know. I don't know. I don't know. I don't know. I don't know. I don't know. I don't know. I don't know. I don't know. I don't know. I don't know. I don't know. I don't know. I don't know. I don't know. I don't know. I don't know. I don't know. I don't know. I don't know. Obi awekese omo ehomechi go says kan ban me bi chawekese na and the Bank of Ghana e wo machi ya and I'm so okay wo me doka wo me doka sa kana me de mun Bank of Ghana consolidate because e ka ba kura na me di o le mum je sa kana na ma me bosia na me fa tia we muka je say me Jesus kana Bank of Ghana na me de nika and I'm also ma be tia musika nyina ma mu ti me tia kana ma mu no e de na wo beye. 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
2: 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Release the money. How says about 3 months? I want some more to know the bar. And I won't observe,
1: of course.
2: Says, go on. Now, you be my girl, be our own, you know. So the mature. Name says, is getting one off as a crab banner, cuscoof is a seven
1: away.
2: Exactly. Oh, yeah, money per buff. Oh, says, Russia, a woman, a human, you know, when you might. Oh, because Tapia, I'm phoning. Bowser, who say, was all smiling. Scowl, it is Scowl who seems to tell you. I shall cockute. I was also as a doctor, but for example, we didn't do for supper anymore.
1: Yeah,
2: so I mentioned, and I mean, yeah, a soup delay. I have a soup delay in him. Say, come, come, come, come, almost go home.
1: Okay,
2: the woman's getting home here. It's a buy must come up room. So, yeah, it's all. Me, I back, I told you something, catch him, Scovapolu. Come and support. Now, why then? I dare who to know upon that domain for me. I will support it. Mount Jamaica, maybe Banner Abuan, because my name, yeah, I am my inna. Meet to meet Nanga say, Minyan DC, you know, a bino near my way and say, Kuya, say, I'm a dead. Dabby, it's a bino Uyamwa. It should call some of us.
1: You are ready to help the government.
2: Exactly. Met me, I actually a bino, my baby, you mean, sir, a bino between me, I are a bino Umberton.
1: Who do you trust you?
2: Ah, no one trusting, no one trusting. Because unya abrabwa yebo no, you don't need to trust anybody. All that you have to do is that depend on which maye no. Unu aso to tonya man we say akwa ati mo coach maye. What dem che no? Eti minya also say be more born DC. Atu forcing. You so say oh so atu forcing. Opposite the president is your Mexican encore. You know or kill economy no. What dem che no?
1: But your court line so still on money. Yene Mr. Frederick Opoku or your acting rent rent commissioner. Yene ni AD in commerce here na.
2: So for no one who dey ba.
1: Na yene no.
2: Ohiamwa.
1: And abide with your boy mo pa.
2: Oh, we need to help because se tie papa no. Ya boy man adwuma ya mra. E be ma o man mu aye den.
1: Okay, me bow so. Mr. Fred Frederick Opoku ND Nkomo. Good morning.
3: Yes, good morning.
1: Biji di se onho ye me wa kwa ban so eba pure 95.7 FM so e wo Kumasi.
3: Me jo so, me se me da ma se ne no pe mo na konya se me so me ne mo me share dream.
1: But I say commissioner na is interesting say for the very first time ye hu se the Rent Control Commission APA exercise, like they went on site to actually go and work. This is the very first time I hear Humbri Bisa. Now, it's been a long time since we had a rent commissioner. No crebi umuana.
3: Okay, first, I did the media. I said, I can see the Bema Pure FM. I much phone na Madame Sidim. Yedika, they told me, you know. Edema Kurura, the President of the Republic of Ghana, His Excellency John Dramani Mahama, a vision, a new reset agenda and legacy building project, you know, and then after 63 years, first rent commissioner has been appointed.
1: After 63 years?
3: Okay, section 2 of the rent law, there should be appointed a rent commissioner. But come, government come and go. Nobody saw the need to appoint a commissioner, meaning housing issues were not prioritized. Now, the vision of the president is that we need to do something about the law. The laws of rent in Ghana must work. This is the fourth time. Let me say, started the another president, Green City. He re-echoed again. This is the fourth time the president of the republic has made mention of the rent laws must work. Indirectly, the president was referring to me because I am the only person, the department head, the leader of rent control, responsible to ensuring that the rent laws of Ghana work. Yes, over the years, you know, because there were no rent commissioner appointed, we had rent officers, rent managers, and they never had any power to enforce anything here. They were dealing with settlement of dispute as Abobanya. But today, you can see reforms, you can see changes, you can see actions, because today there is a commissioner, and the commissioner is responsible to ensuring the laws of the republic in terms of rent happen. And it does not matter who is involved, the law will happen. I always say the law is no respect of anybody in this country. So long, so far as the president believes the law must work, who am I? I am here to carry the vision of the president. Ntukusamia, rent commissioner, the Jumana no, rent commission so and a rent control so the Jumana say you better regulate it.
1: Now it's maybe say after 63 years, I mean, so how has the rent control commission been run without an a commissioner? How are they running it? That same partner, no, when an Edano was someone after
3: your chief rent manager, the chief rent okay. manager, more or less, is the operations head or the head of the rent officers who sit on cases to adjudicate matters or to settle on issues, but administratively. He didn't have that power to do that.
1: Okay. And he now need power to enforce the law.
3: No, he has the power, but not the law mentioned the rent commissioner. Anyone okay. not the rent commissioner, how do you
1: enforce it?
3: Do that? Someone can challenge you.
1: So now your vision is to enforce all the rent control legislations. Currently, what are some of the so far, near my Ben, our discover problems, Ben, our discover, I feel say it needs immediate attention.
3: First of all, I think that the only institution in this country that is clothed with the power to check how rent increases or reduces air rent control.
1: Okay.
3: And to do that, you know, there should be an assessment. I realize that nobody, no landlord, no property owner, nobody is going by the law. And that before and now, but Uber increase rent, you know, it is not like rent control, air control. We want to make sure, say, when are you weak now, your tenant now, when you come along? How does the government protect them? For example, so for this area, transportation, you two patrol, or more motor can abandon to a camp over here. But we expect the government to intervene. A bad day, I was even a missing me dying. A bad day, I was here, when I free market, one way, and so forth and so on. Why? The point is, people have been increasing rent arbitrarily without any recourse to any reason. Before San Albert told them, you know, the law says there must be reason. It could be the fact that why maintenance. And for that reason, you know, it has brought, improved, and enhanced the repercussion of the animal. ABR, we got all cement, we got iron rod, we got maintenance. We have for the past 20 years, on got iron rod, on got cement, on got danda. But say, you got cement. Why? You can't must see a free market on the Abayan CB. It's the Abayan CB, you know. How do you make this country a lawless country? Ghana is becoming a lawless country today because people are, and some theorists are saying, when demand is high, supply is low, they should allow people to market to force it to happen. It even be charged or Pamir and Kasa. But that becomes a lawless country. And the president of the republic believes that the rent laws must work. So, number one, assessment. Number two, unlawful evictions. Unlawful evictions. And that unlawful eviction tells you that people, it's been 2 months for arbitrarily, because all two them, tenants went to military, and for a final one time, when I'm in the midnight, 10 people or two, no respect, no dignity. And that's not right. That's a recovery of possession. I'm not for to that anyhow, anyway. And so forth and so on. Okay, Abuma, a year, 2 years, a year, 3 years. The law says under section 25, subsection 5. You section 5, no landlord is expected to take rent advance.
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3: Now it is clear in the law. Now, for example, the landlord don't put with our say, okay, 2 years, not tenant, born in our tibin. Now what do you do? And one thing I'm for tell, one more 2 years, you know, a comparison in Pakura term is 6 months no or you treat it as debts. One can just economy must have a lot of time now. Who say within is Kevin Otua or say court na me am the amount? That is not lawful. And am I responsible to ensure that all these cases that go to rent control? Say what will be done? Then who to say on you know? Who to your friends come on at once and answer the call? This is what how the law must work.
1: Commissioner, ba rent ene senia landlord se tutu amu rent muna bibrina se it's based on projections market projections and future projections o pache se ebiana onye hwe wo hu de nanso dachi bino so ufri mu na oba be siesi mu a ebiana the cost of materials no de be no na price na kosro na undercharge wa ebedu hono na wenye ska anye enti most of them that's their justification for increasing rent meaning se eno so justifiable ana
3: enye justifiable why can it be justifiable now you have a responsibility as a landlord property owner to go for inspection anytime you give notice therefore you don't allow somebody to damage spoil your property before you can do everything so what I'm trying to let you know is that the law has to work and that you cannot do anything like that. Go for inspection. You can't tell me, say, you better do them, don't move ready. Look, inflation. Let's assume that you are using inflation. Inflation costs you 2%. Then you increase your rent 100%. What's the meaning of that?
1: Yeah.
3: Why? Economically. You see, people are taking advantage of the law, it's not working. And trust me, people are challenging. Let's see how it works. I'm not threatening anybody.
1: Yeah.
3: But so long there's law. Nobody is above the law. If they go higher, you will name a shame.
1: One of sectors are very exploited. They were in housing system, they hostels. Meaning, say, what be there? Their hostels are almost charging a lot of money for. So I
3: recently,
1: mean,
3: recently, we are aware. I've just because I received a petition from Moots and I took swift action.
1: Okay.
3: I want people to know that I'm not a commissioner of math. I'm a commissioner of action. Yes, we do justice to that. And every hostel will be assessed.
1: Mm.
3: And we reverse them.
1: You promise to reverse the charges?
3: I am telling you a fact that it must be assessed. What do you mean? Because you are in Ghana. And Ghana is a country of laws. So you cannot invest and say we shouldn't apply our laws. Who are you?
1: Because some of these hostels are even owned by these state universities.
3: Forget about this. Mm. Forget about this. Nobody's above the law. You see, if you go to Europe,
1: yeah,
3: you believe the law works.
1: Yeah.
3: When it comes to here, who is a big man here?
1: Mm.
3: Nobody is a big man in this country.
1: Nice.
3: Nobody, everybody is before the law. I'm telling you.
1: Mm.
3: So long and so far as the president believes the law must work, nobody can stop it.
1: What's your plan to decentralize your power?
3: Oh, we have actually rent control office in 66 offices. So therefore, I'm going to make sure that I'm going to work with some of the MMDs, district assemblies. They will spread across all the 260 within the time I'm in office. So I'm going to work with them closely so that we can talk to them, we can get offices across all, so that we can give our service will be convenient. We'll be having access to our services. As of now, we have 66 offices.
1: 66 offices, you watch their state, or what they able to say?
3: Not too bad, not too good. Rent control lacks resources. Rent control has only 2 vehicles. But I know, I have been promised that Mibayi, the office has been set up. The government, the minister, the ministry, the sector ministry, they are doing everything possible to ensure that the resource, I'm hoping and praying, down rent control is real resource. And rent control without this can do nothing. So the public should add their voices to that. Because rent control is a very important institution. And we cannot allow it to suffer. If as they are putting money in other places, it's about people's rent, people's life, then the only institution responsible cannot have 2 vehicles.
1: Yeah.
3: How do they go for assessment?
1: Yes.
3: That is why we want all of you to put your mouth in and put the energy pressure for the thing to be done.
1: So in modern times, what's modern day practice for rent control and rent regulations? Are you looking at finding some digital means using innovative technology?
3: Trust me, we are going to launch a lot of apps in the next few months ahead of us. And trust me, rent control should be a hub of all information of rents.

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1: It's a practice period. 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Practical, we say. Dental and medical licensure exams. No cha. What about your doctor? And your long one the only professional who crew him. Nurse for accountants for architects, in the animal, man of pharmacies, teachers near that dinner. Only na ye licensure exams. Inti uye na ukotro sa uine na ucha ubiye mizaza uko school here na za uko school exams number ucha you are caught inti enono na uba lawyer for ne diye na na campus ni ye ba kope inti no edu time ye ko ye professional uina oma bibi oma ma license bibri ama schools be brave. Your friend is saying, run a LLB. No, sadly, paid no, who will be a no moon in a LLB. No, Sanko phoning in so LLB. No, who we are and find you. Who we are, or so back a holiday for years. Oh, yeah, oh, and I send it into pressure by no baby kumase campus. Another pressure sa no mkwaye gempa. Another pressure sa UPSC. Still, the problem no enye e you senkrana bon. But baby ye be training no any ho.
2: Yes, yeah, force it so.
1: In the eye to say minima deal, may banner trema deal. No, also
2: you don't qualify
1: to be taught. Technically, may genuine, may mentiasi. So, what I say, a bemo complaining about quality up to now. Drew court na any lawyer be a church or one as a wee. Could you tell my
3: bad case?
1: Oh, they hire a so any set near my bibri and I Ghana as a nation, you hear more lawyers. Another so called attorney general office and coin. We need not less than 800 lawyers.
2: So, see, population now, to send, you have an idea?
1: Students are backlog now.
2: No. Lawyers.
1: The last.
3: Population now. KB, a bit me and Yanebe. I think over.
1: Would have been 3,000, but in practice,
3: practice
1: less than that.
3: Yeah, practicing on this.
1: Emma. Out of this, you know,
3: you Ashanti is in Greater Accra
1: region, any Ashanti region, more than 90%.
4: That's a region, you are. I'm going to be able to settle on my own.
1: Because a bini ho.
4: A bini ho krala master.
1: That be.
4: Settle the other person. What am I coming
1: from? Only me. Na ye ko meeting bi o Accra. Ewo sa bili huwa. Enti, once we were there na, mekoli ba kunya ako, na danfu bi, ewo Upper East ho baby. No tamale mkulunu biso. Channel one, we hear bill, and we were looking for a nearby lawyer. Bia, now, Miss Madame Fubi, we minim so was my battle free. Sire, hunting on main friend and I, and she so being ya will be on my

0: who said the who's I could no son and I actually lawyer or a back
1: and your form.
0: And as our lawyer, and so that day, no new, and the nearest place of being a lawyer, just old back, Tamale. So, Sandy Penson at Demi, and there is nobody to send. In the year war issues, in this high issue, no, nah, they say, no, yeah, yes, eh, yeah, yeah, new law, say, Safa court is nini na na, eh, law, no. Since we be 1 year, we be can for 3 or 4 years, depending on SS for no corner 4 years, and a first degree for no corner, and I say any other you know be corner 3 years.
1: Okay, okay.
0: This is you know 3 or 4. No, now why 1 year more? I will fuck what you are. Name of movie. Since say we Council of Legal Education.
1: Okay.
0: At Senka, medical and dental cancer, midwifery and nurses, Deben cancer, chartered accountant for no so war, or more dear. No more, not set questions at the abreu. So we say, we had a dear na ye, ye, wa hano, wo shunye bi dia. Ne hon exams in ye. Basic, ne ma ye wo su uhu ansana, wakwa kwa practice in ye. Ultra now pass here. You are caught. And if we ask first, Nanka ultra exams. Now it's an a yakote te one. Since ultra exams ni we are, where we school. Now pass here, where we school.
1: I mean, call lawyer Kingsley.
0: I'm so honest.
1: It's saying standards, no, if you say a hard drink, is it concerning?
2: Yeah, standards in the hygiene is concerning. But the point is, we're a postponement of what is already there to a latter, to a different system. The old one they say, Uber ye LLB, no? Then you go to Ghana School of Law for 2 years. Ghana School of Law, no, 10 papers to write. So, 10 papers no pass, ninjina, before you be called to the bar.
1: No, no, no.
2: So, one pass, ninjina, now, Philly, and the four. Yeah, 1, 2, and we start throw 10 in abio.
1: We start throw 10 in abio.
0: We
1: don't reset the four.
2: Me mirror loss come come 1 year. That was 2018. We multiply by 1 year.
0: Yeah.
2: 1 year no. 10 papers no pass 10 in now. We fail 3, you reset all the 10.
1: Mm.
2: We fail 2, ne 1, and I'll reset 2, ne 1. But when you fail 3 or more, you reset all the 10.
1: Mm.
0: They drew my home.
2: What I say? And as I say, Omu yis are civil procedure, criminal procedure, or 5 courses via evidence, nay, conveyance. And the Ababa share LLB name. Aba faculty. What I think the NAN or law school, no, oh, by Yenu or faculty, no, sa 1 year, no, ebe tanwa mamodi, any in our faculty of law.
1: Okay.
2: It move here and more control by exams.
1: Okay.
2: So the exams of exams now be through the FE LLB the Ghana School of Law no the FU. Say exams
0: say say who be we are who be through say exams no.
1: Who be through baby are
2: who be yes who be
0: through. But first no now be through me. Who be we ma who be through. Now who be we so a who be through.
2: But no, no, no, if courses are all year home exams. And your courses are all year home exams now who through their pass and the FU. It is our course now, you know, nay, 10. And this is about 9.
0: It says, Omoy as a 4 about faculty, and there's a backup as a 6 or 7.
2: And the Oye, now, Ucha 10 papers, Ninina, and you call you to the back. What do you say? But you say, no, Omoya Babeka, LOB, no.
1: Okay.
2: And Dubai and LOB. MZA 5 course, we're section 62 now. Civil procedure, criminal procedure, advocacy, conveyancing and law of evidence. But civil procedure ne nipa private persons and get down with any criminal action be a womb. What I say? Any old criminal procedure, yeah, the state and versus the public, individual. Many individual. No? What I say? Any war which is advocacy and ethics and law practice, how you can argue in court. Words, some choice of words, nay, how you
1: interpret. More like ethics,
2: yes, morally. And conveyance in your drafting of documents, contracts, land contracts, normal business contracts, and then you have law of evidence. 5.7. And no, now they call court to prove your case. The evidence you take to court to prove your case, and how to analyze it, whether an evidence is admissible or inadmissible. Say, at the end of the day, law of evidence. And it's our five, no? And as you say, it be a key into writing, you bet you, and then how they are going to bar examination. But as you know, lines is no, bar lines exams, no, I bet you. See, a entrance exams now from LLB to Ghana School of Law, no, together with the now being Ghana School of Law, no, they are out as a lawyer. And now you're yinning in every year.
1: Okay,
2: but it still boils down to the fact that one passing by exams now you will not be called to the bar.
1: Does it affect quality? Do you think it will affect quality in the long run?
2: Honestly, from what I have seen practically, any say maybe to me, seniors know a system in court and how they argue, the difference will bar.
1: Difference in the end,
2: the member who is almost out, no. Is better as compared to
1: modern.
2: Yes,
1: and if you is as a result of their training or move.
2: Yes, so you would need.
1: What you do?
0: What was it? And then for no, you find us where we are body. Papa, no, can you baby? But what was it? They all cano. We bet him the walk out of fire. And then create the idea with the. So what I said? There are so many things. Kind of arbitrary related to you, but or they send a certain signal.
2: Yes.
0: But what I say. But at the end of the day, then na make an o a human ye ubi call law school dao. But only nishia one on one utimus aquano.
2: Some people come to court without a lawyer.
0: Oh, yeah, very logical.
2: Case against Obi say
1: is there any case like that?
2: Lawyer.
0: Ah, yeah, well, Chroma and Confo, how many attorneys? Ah, or J contract, a power of attorney, no, yeah, you my man, Confo, or no, for lawyer.
2: Nasa lawyer won't cohabit me a court, one sided case, and you can lose.
1: Okay.
2: But yes, you will be in the same court. You can do the case.
1: Yes.
2: What you are saying,
1: it's interesting.
2: Okay.
0: It's the idea, no, say, Nipano. What was that? Media, me who say, I dear be wo ha, say be wo ho, nay, ye crana, a better and crunchy womb chain say, a binny ho cra. Say be wo ho crana be an equality, no. Because you may be won yen yard veto.
1: But
0: oh, performance, ye are dealing a brewage man. Do corner got to papa soa. Ɛs wa ɛna ethics bi mu ho nso a sɛ wan fa anya adwuma no bi report wa ɛno nso wo license na ekura no ti meje
1: true
3: eh patio we common sense yeah common sense for some of the mud law yeah common sense for say and then as they say ye bi mu a ɛma obi a bi a free politicians whenever
0: why must be school na ɛwɔ hɔ no aban na esi school no na ye ko bi we say aban school na we si
3: mo liga why
1: GLC no
3: example I don't know matter
0: na ho say aban school na we si no say GLC ni nyina ya aban
1: aban school na we si no GLC no consider why mo na ye the GLC what is the makeup of the GLC
0: only general we say your friend is saying deans for no so e bi mu and Supreme Court judges and also a monso, a bimonso, a womb, and some other individuals.
1: So political will cannot be moved out.
0: No, T.
1: Because we are
0: me patch and say, school na, a Makola Law School, a buying school.
3: Oh,
0: maybe I'm a bachelor. I am a couple. What is that question? I may answer. And a buying school, no, only facilities. And I say, a buying say, say, school na. Na cafes or no kwan run here. I was all expanding facilities, you know. Since we are private man, now we scab it may be a baby.
3: I didn't think that's our law counselor.
1: I say free home
3: phone. And because teacher for tenants and only tenants in the teacher council for say on balance. It wasn't emanated from.
2: If you already have a licensure exam,
3: then you know. When I'm coming here, we know. Any abiding said the bar.
0: When you licensure,
3: question so mubu says is going say. Omo amuti ebina obu failure omo anti mi anku rescue. Say say no. Omo say because school for France no botima
0: college. Yes, we mu kuba ebina. Yes, we are. I
3: thought to make sure.
0: Information.
2: In terms of
0: when we went for,
2: they should be
0: when we went for retreat on this.
1: Yeah.
0: I remember I made a recommendation. Enka omoa. Once the courses be what makola wa zeye. I will be a LLB. I will know why yes our courses ni be. So my proposal to my dean was that Omoma yenye like sandwich program be top up be
1: Emma Omo
0: for Omoa Omo be wie say say no ene Omoma wie dada no na Omo nje sa program na ansana waba be ye legal education program ni but say say law na Omoma yenye dey chere say
2: Omo yi mo fi mu kwa.
0: Ya sa anko fo na omo firim ti kosua uwia na o kosua.
2: Na no
1: emphasis ya na.
2: Media me feel say omo mo mo nko so anya like because law we cannot have it respectively.
1: I know this conversation will not leave anytime soon because it will be met by a lot of opinions.
0: The only thing is
1: omo
0: wo school mo no. Wo makola kwa.
1: Yeah, that's it. Thank you very much, Dr. Solomon Kwating Fuku, lawyer Isaac Ansu Diabo, CM friend on Hineba Ansu Diabo, and also lawyer Kingsley Bonsu Chidechie. And so Ebebu, thank you very much, Greg, on production, Sansona DJ website, and the entire production team on the Pure Morning Vibe. Your famous Sibo Kujusibo, studying for the legend, Dr. Kwame Dinkra. We're out. Have a beautiful day.

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3: Midimafu Hebaklinika Bakra,
2: and you want here, passengers a gumikaimi, a Hana Dubona aircrow.
3: Hey, and this Akra and put them at the moon.
2: And yet the Mwampa, the Sesadia, a Dutram Atlantic International University, America Memo, about Dr. Dujan Fi Babasu, honorary degree as a professor in biology in herbal medicine. 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Oh, Miss Minim wife, your copa war, 1 year, 1 city, means send between 1 and 8 years canon.
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0: break. And they give you them.
1: This advert is FDA approved.
2: All correct, sir.
3: I take a man.
2: Mary made you delay man capsules. See, I wouldn't be here.
3: Boy, yeah.
2: I wouldn't have won yan, son. Would delay a juman so papa. Now, what say? Now, what ye need, pa?
3: Delay man capsules. I don't know. I'm my sister in the country. My thing.
2: I can see. Now, look at Mr. and in the capsules, sir. And Mammy Marimani Nanumbiano. Menumbiano Mido. Who me say?
3: Who said what he feel? I have said, meet pa.
2: Ain't in our question, what would delay,
3: sir?
2: Look at Mr. and in the capsules. Me so if it's a chrome, yaw beam. Mura. So what be delay crano? Miss Rocky.
3: Bema now, baby, I'll be with your own pay. And now, what about you? I'll be a beam. For law can be sir, Esiano. The arrebit is gonorrhea, white, syphilis, and the cacao, who will be a one inch me that into my law can mixer and in the capsules. And the youth room, our herba, and the pharmacist in the room. Pupu after 0242-133-577.
1: And now 0248-619-999.
2: Law can mixer and in the capsules.
3: And what's that there?
2: In kind.
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was a four nondu about Pahun Simano Edu and I Ever Studios of Pio 95.7 FM. Yet, I just say, Natural, sir, I would even send the Ophia Monania Bobolina. No, now your baby didn't come near, but the four at Nasia Nafia Boncomo, Edia found Sadia Dian, Shishan, Sijerica, Quamonani, Naya Kofamonani, Serena, Eddie Abafa, Yuia, and the Fisamno, and so at me at Wasanana, Yatrasi, Yabara from the Premier League, Eddie Abba, and a year stories. It was Spain, there were Italy, there were France, so Germany, there was the Saudi Pro League because and El Nasser and Hilal match on Airbus game. No, what is the significance? Said by the two teams, Nasser and your winner, what will that win mean to a El Nasser? So, come on, say Hilal and your winner, the other minute to a Hilal and a Cristiano Ronaldo against Karim Benzema. You ever said you want some MSI Kawabra on game, no, Airbus. So in the Saudi Pro League, Nigeria no, a home come ever, and run again back ever. So, it was the English Premier League again. Tottenham Hotspur failing to win after set over the weekend. Now, West Ham United are to Arsenal and Ra. You will say in the second half, Mateo still, and your goal, Edema Spurs, this.

We a GD and CGD and a ye GD say be ye dear. Naturally say we ena onyankopon onye bi da na example ay be break. Alex Champon, baby, I will be a Michiachia. I'm going to pass out this album, my brain. And you will continue to feed you in a swallow.

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Ebinie. 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Okwa on cyber count de ode okwa search Alex Echampon. Ebe yi ni nyum ni nyina A to Z e de ama o. Se bia wo Se bia ni nyum ni nyina kura na bia wo mpese wo betia o. Ode se na sa wo pe this particular song ya me boya. Search Alex Echampon ABC. E fofro kura ba. Enti wo content time fidie no so a wonsa e beka wo de. Na kwa jo die ko stream yen support ye die wate Dr. Alex Echampon ibia obia mechiechia yankopon shira papa

Yes, and you may so every sofu cage on them. And I said, do the nudo na nim ni sofu condemn. But you need to Jimmy. If you try your new bema, we could just see. We just so airful for cry and also so a number from him. Tibomodia and the support, no. Call Nekosachi. I evangelist Michael. Entry evangelist Michael Entry Wajime Ope this particular song Osachi evangelist Entry evangelist Michael Entry na ode Wajime ato so I just also they are Osachi Ubuni dini search bar honu muna. Ebe yini nyum ninyi na adia maana wanka sa weti ye one after the other. Yeah, sofu konde mibia ubia michiechi yao. 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Anawa mate wankawai. Abo first half of the week. Akasa ke half.

0: Yagusua yetie ya nkasa yekuru mu hanyom. 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We say is so every lady Sarah Hono. 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A massa. 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See a unco shop bia and quenya seed diana cassette and a serpent drive bianto. And see a one ye diga and ten time Fidiano. Oh, the digital streaming platform no. O Cosua now search Lady Sarah Ambassa. Sad the new ya me boy on Sabeca. Sawa pendo nyumbani nina ansudia search Lady Sarah ebe yamao nyumbani nina ababa HZ awapa lady kabo mawunto yemi ibia ababa fine angupo nisha papa paseo nyangupo na moso edisa nyumbani yaba. 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Be bo nyuma kosi se be bo no num. Ya kofa command the morning no dia bro. 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Ya kofa akan kasi ya bono e dia bro. Eno echi so the biggest breakfast morning show in be bro. 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